You had the cards, I must admit. You were awful smart. The awful truth is awful sad, I must admit. I was awful.

0: ascoltando Love FM.
1: Used to pull my lives out, run throwing knives, but it's over now, over now. Been down deep so long, giving that up, 'cause enough's enough.